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1: Hello?
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1: Speaking.
2: I'm calling about your recent online purchase. There's been an input error.
1: And you want me to redo the payment transfer.
2: How did you know?
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1: 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It authenticates stuff and weeds out the bogus.
2: Like antiques or gold?
1: Fraud of any kind. 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
3: 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The National Police Agency cares about your safety.